0: 94.1 with Variety for the 90s now on a hot Sunday afternoon here in San Diego. 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

0: It's One Hot Sunday in San Diego. Let me shout out to my beautiful friend Heather Winfield and her handsome guy David listening right now. I love my friends check in and say, I'm listening to you right now on Star 94.1. Good, because what I have for you is tickets for Jay-Z. Jay-Z will be in L.A. October 24th. 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

0: More variety for the 90s to now. It's Star 94.1. It's Jay. I sure hope you've been checking on your family members, your elderly neighbors, because this heat's no joke. 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So please do that. 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We got tickets for you right now for Jay-Z. 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

0: Bruno Mars just wrapped up a few days up in L.A. at SoFi Stadium. It's Jay Michaels on Star 94.1. We have the money. We have the easy money. It returns tomorrow morning, 6 a.m. with Jesse and Tati. 13 chances at $1,000. 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And I know that money can come in handy. 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And up and up. So you can win easy money all this week starting tomorrow morning at 6 a.m. Star 94.1.
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Today, it's Jay Michaels. I just had a birthday a couple of days ago. So thank you for all the birthday wishes. It is Libra season. Let me wish my Libra sister, Tracy McConnor, over Rancho Santa Fe. She has a birthday coming up.

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2: Me not working hard. Yeah, right. Picture that with a Kodak. Or better yet, go to town.

Hey, it's Jay Michaels on Star 94.1. So the question is, how are you doing so far in your fantasy football league this weekend? Me, I'm okay, but I hope my players come through tomorrow night to take me over the hump.

0: 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I'll give you all the details on how you can get this invite to this special party right after Sam Smith.
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1: 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I'm Jay Michaels. Let me say hi to my friend Kay Christine Patrick over in Del Mar. Thank you for your sweet birthday wishes from last week. We got a big party coming up. 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And this year is going to be bigger and better because we're going to set sail aboard the legendary William D. Evans on beautiful Mission Bay as we take off from the Bahia Resort Hotel. And we want you at this party because it's not just any party. 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

0: 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Shout out to Adrian Jones over in San Marcos. She's listening right now. Thanks so much for checking in. 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Jay-Z, just talk back to me. 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If you tap on it, I'll hear you. You right? 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I'm waiting for you. 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

ready for one more variety for the 90s now. I'm J. Michael. Sunday night in San Diego. Finally, a little cooler, though. Tomorrow's all going to be hot again. So please look after your family, your elderly neighbors, and check in on them, all right? Highs near 98 tomorrow. It's been a while.

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1: 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She's

KUSJ on Star 94.1. I got to ask you, now be honest with me, have you registered yet for our Star 94.1 Pick a Purse Party? You have? Good, because you know we're going to call your name tomorrow morning. 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You're going to have 9 minutes and 41 seconds. 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It's going to happen on November 7th.

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10: I love a brighter smile. 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

Maddie over in Rancho Bernardo, thanks for checking in. She's cleaning up the kitchen right now, and she wanted some Alex Warren, Ordinary, Star 94.1. 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

0: 94.1. Okay, that's going to do it for me, J. Michaels. Be kind to people this week, all right? Tell people you love them. Tomorrow is not promising. One last little thing. Can you please use your blinkers, all right? That's one of my biggest pet peeves. Thank you.
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3: Hey, and welcome to the podcast. I'm Josh, and there's Chuck, and Jerry's here too. And when you put the three of us together, add a little miso, you got Stuff You Should Know, which rhymes with miso.
4: Oh, boy, he rescued that one. I was on the edge of my seat. I was like, where's this one going?
3: Yeah, well, you can always bring it back to rhyming.
4: Yeah.
3: Unless it doesn't rhyme, and then you got nothing.
4: Well, something that doesn't rhyme is rice and beans, or beans and rice. Mm-hmm. And
3: which way do you prefer to say it?
4: I've always said beans and rice.
3: Really? I say the exact opposite.
4: Hey.
3: I say and rice beans. That...
4: You doofus. So I think I was trying to figure out why I thought of this one, because this was my idea. We did an episode on rice last year and just its, you know, importance as a crop all around the world. And mm-hmm. I think maybe when I was in Belize, I had a beans and rice dish. And mm-hmm. it just got to me, got me thinking. I was like, man, I feel like almost every country I've been to in the West, and certainly every island, and there's like some version of beans and rice. Mm-hmm. And like, I was kind of wondering what the deal was and why the combination specifically of those two things was a thing. And I guess out of this, the idea was born.
3: Well, that's a great idea. I'm glad you did. And I definitely ate rice and beans for lunch today just from studying all this. Oh, yeah. I put together what we had on hand. So I had pinto beans mixed with wild rice, which was actually really good.
4: Interesting combo.
3: It was. I took a cue from Jerry and I actually added a little miso to it and stirred it all together. That helped really pull the room together. And then I put some tuna on there on top.
4: Oh, tuna on top. That's the Josh way.
3: Mm-hmm. I was like, what would I call this? And I came up with a... Frijoles importantes.
4: Did you really?
3: Mm-hmm.
4: Oh, no.
3: That wasn't off the cuff, so yeah, I guess I did really.
4: My favorite bean, if I'm going to eat beans and rice, is actually pinto beans, although I'm not going to turn my nose up at black beans or refried black or any of that stuff. I love all that stuff, but I love pinto beans.
3: What about red beans?
4: I like red beans okay, but I much, much prefer pinto beans. Like, red beans and rice isn't my favorite out of the beans and rice dishes.
3: Really?
4: Wow. And my favorite rice, far and away, is, and I don't know what the word for it is or if there is one, but the very, very traditional Mexican rice that my friend PJ makes, and he's going to teach me, that's made with, like, chicken stock and tomatoes.
3: Lard.
4: And, it sort of turns out a light brown orangey color.
3: Yeah.
4: And it's not clumpy or sticky. It's all, like, the rice is very loose within each other.
3: Yeah.
4: That's my favorite kind of rice, is that specific kind of Mexican rice.
3: It's almost like a orzo.
4: Yeah, but like other places, like the place down the street has like a cilantro rice, which is really good.
3: Mm-hmm.
4: But I like just that really traditional Mexican rice.
3: I know, I agree with you. One of the ironic things, Dave helped us with this, and he pointed something out that I hadn't really considered. You said that like everywhere you've been to in the West, or any island especially, has their own beans and rice dish, right?
4: Yeah.
3: Mexico is what I always associate with, or I certainly initially associated with rice and beans. And they actually don't have a rice and beans dish. They just give you rice and beans. And that's actually the authentic way that Mexico does it. They don't have like a national rice and beans dish.
4: Yeah, that's a combined.
3: Right.
4: Although, let's be honest, it gets on that plate. What are you doing? You're eating that stuff together on one forkful at a time.
3: But they stopped one step short. All they had to do was come up with a name for mixing together the rice and beans, and they would be like every other Caribbean, Central, and South American nation.
4: For sure. And, you know, we'll kind of hop around to these in more detail. But, like, for instance, in Costa Rica, a lot of time for breakfast, they'll have spotted rooster or gallo pinto. And you know, everyone's is a little different. They have like a onion saute with bell peppers, black beans, the rice from the day before with some chopped cilantro, some eggs on the side.
3: Yeah.
4: Nicaragua also has a version of that as well, which is really good, I bet.
3: Me and Yumi went to Nicaragua, and I don't remember having this, and I feel like we really missed out.
4: Oh, really?
3: Because it sounds really good.
4: Yeah, Jamaica, of course, has their rice and peas, which is a little bit different. It's known as the Jamaican coat of arms, and we definitely had rice and peas in Jamaica. And they're talking about pigeon peas in this case.
3: Yeah, which is a kind of bean, not peas.
4: Yeah.
3: Which no one likes. No one sane likes peas.
4: I love green peas. English peas?
3: Do you?
4: Yeah.
3: I do not like them. What's funny is Momo takes after me because she will like eat her whole breakfast or her whole dinner. And if there's a pea in it and it's not mashed together with everything else, she will just eat everything else but that pea.
4: Do you make her own food or do you use one of those like fresh food, dog food things?
3: Oh, Yumi cooks for her a few times a week. Yeah. So she gives her peas, but she'll mash them up.
4: Yeah, that's good. My buddy Justin, we talk about Justin all the time now. They put their dogs on a raw foods diet and they throw all kinds of stuff in there. They'll have like, they have chickens. And so they'll throw the chicken eggs in there and the eggshells and just all sorts of stuff. And those dogs are as like healthy and slim and shiny as I've ever seen them.
3: I'm sure. Momo's food is cooked. It's not raw, but she has a pretty great diet for sure.
4: Yeah, you should try the raw thing.
3: All right, sure.
4: I mean, we should all try the raw thing. It's really good for you.
3: So, Chuck, one of the biggest things that I learned in this episode was that culantro and cilantro are not just different spellings for the same thing.
4: Yeah.
3: I did not know that. Did you? You didn't?
4: I think I did.
3: All right. Well, cilantro is what, well, it's cilantro. Everybody knows cilantro. It tastes like dish soap. Culantro is something totally different. It looks different. It's a completely different plant, but it's used as a spice or an herb. It's got a pungent, garlicky taste, and it just doesn't taste anything like cilantro. But if you've ever had sofrito, which is, I guess, almost like a seasoning as much as it is a dish, that has culantro in it.
4: Yeah, I like sofrito.
3: I do, too. Although at... what's the place? The place. the burrito place. Chipotle.
4: Chipotle, yeah.
3: Their sofrito is all tofu. So that's my really only experience with sofrito. I'm like, I kind of like this, but not all that much.
4: That's because it's tofu.
3: The reason I bring up sofrito is because in Puerto Rico, that's a big part of their rice and beans.
4: Yeah.
3: Actually, rice and pigeon peas, too. Mm-hmm. They call theirs arroz con gandules.
4: Yeah. Delicious. I've had that in Puerto Rico.
3: Boy, you've been all over, haven't you?
4: Well, I had never been to any Caribbean island in my life until like 10 years ago. And then we started, you know, once we had a daughter, we started doing some of those places. And we've ticked a few of those off the list. And they're the people at all. I haven't had a bad experience at any of them.
3: No, I'm sure not. Have you been to Aruba?
4: Have not been to Aruba yet.
3: Strongly recommend.
4: Oh, okay.
3: It's great. It's a good, beautiful, beautiful beaches. Really nice, slow pace.
4: Yeah.
3: The only thing is, you know how you said like all every Caribbean island has its own rice dish. They also typically have their own like signature, like tiki drink.
4: Oh yeah, sure.
3: And Aruba's is lacking. It's not that great.
4: Okay.
3: It's something that they could really focus on and improve, but I think there's like, it's good enough. It's fine. But that was the only, I don't even call it a complaint. That was the only thing of note. No, that was the only, well, complaint I had about Aruba and the entire country. It's just really cool.
4: Oh, great. Well, I'll check it out. Okay. I know we're going to Bermuda on our cruise. That'll be a first time for me.
3: Do you mean the Bahamas or Bermuda?
4: I mean Bermuda, baby.
3: Same here. I've never been either.
4: And we'll be there together.
3: We are. It's going to be pretty cute.
4: All right. Let's talk about beans and rice because we need to talk about each of these a little bit. Beans are some of the oldest foods in the world as far as cultivating and growing something. Mm-hmm. We have archaeological evidence that it was grown in Mesoamerica as early as 7,000 BC. And it is a legume. And that means that it is a seed grown in a pod. And that's the deal. Bean farmers, you know, from the ancient times, they would select these pods that didn't split open when the beans matured, and they could like dry and store them easier. Because that's, I mean, eating something out of a can is great, but if you really want to make some great beans, you should get dried beans and take the time to do that that way.
3: I have never, ever, ever done that, I don't think.
4: Oh, man.
3: And if I have, I don't think they actually turned out. I think I have tried it before, and it was like, how does this even work?
4: Well, do you have an Instapot or a pressure cooker?
3: No, I'm bereft.
4: Oh, okay. That's the best way to do it, or maybe the easiest modern way to do it.
3: But the old-timey people didn't have pressure cookers, so how did they do it?
4: Well, that's why I changed my stance from best, because that's probably the best way is however they did it. They probably played the long game and stewed and boiled them over hours and hours and hours.
3: I mean, I know you have to soak them like overnight to start even, just even to get started. But yeah, I'll have to give it a try again.
4: That's why you never did it. You're not going to make start on tomorrow's meal today. That's not the Josh way.
3: So, you were talking about the common bean, right?
4: Yeah.
3: That was the one from Mesoamerica. That's what we think about with like, I guess like pinto beans and black beans and all that, right?
4: Yeah.
3: There's plenty of other kinds of beans. I mean, we mentioned pigeon peas. I think those are African, right?
4: Yeah.
3: There's also black-eyed peas, which are known in Africa as cowpeas.
4: Yeah. Love black-eyed
3: peas. So there's plenty of other peas that don't come from Mesoamerica. Chickpeas, lentils.
4: Yeah. Favas.
3: They're not from Mesoamerica.
4: Favas.
3: And fava beans.
4: I love a fava.
3: Yeah, with a nice Chianti.
4: Africa is, I mean, here's the spoiler. We have Africa to thank for, well, a lot, but we have Africa specifically in this episode to thank mainly for beans and rice. We'll talk about rice a little bit. We went over, obviously, rice a lot in our rice episode, but there's the Asian variety and the African variety of rice. And in the 1400s, basically in 1500s, Portuguese traders introduced the Asian rice to Africa, and that basically replaced the native species because it was easier to grow, and it was, you know, you could, because it was easier to grow, it was more lucrative. But that original African rice was cultivated on what was called the Rice Coast in West Africa.
3: Right. Apparently, we have the Senegal Gambians, which is now Senegal and Gambia. Have you ever seen a map of Senegal and Gambia?
4: I don't know that I've ever paid attention.
3: I think the Gambia River kind of goes through the middle of the country. And if you put a buffer around the river, that's Gambia. It's like it stabs from the coast into Senegal.
4: Oh,
3: it's really interesting. But they used to be one empire. And this empire was essentially considered the cradle of West African or even all of Africa's rice. So if you felt like coming over and stealing African people from their homes to plant rice in the New World, you would visit Senegal or Gambia.
4: Yeah. I mean, I can't remember now what we talked about in the rice episode, but there obviously it was a theory that the Spanish conquistadors who brought rice to like the Spanish Caribbean and Mexico.
3: Right.
4: But, you know, there is an argument that because enslaved Africans were brought over in such great numbers that they brought the culture of it, because apparently the conquistadors were Spanish Catholics in the 16th century who thought rice was like pagan food of Muslim Moors. So while they might have technically brought rice, they didn't have the culture of like knowing about rice and knowing how to grow it and how to best eat it. That they had in West Africa. So in Mexico, when West Africans arrived there as slave labor, they brought their rice with them and probably first planted rice in Mexico.
3: Right, exactly. I thought that was pretty interesting.
4: Yeah, for sure. And the original sort of, I guess, ancestor, you would call it, of African beans and rice dishes is from Senegal, and it's called Chibu Niyebe. And that is African rice and cowpeas that were native to West Africa there. And it's considered a sacred dish over there.
3: Yes. And cowpeas, remember I said, are black-eyed peas. So this is like black-eyed peas in rice. this is considered like at least the earliest kind of documented rice and beans dish that anyone's been able to trace back to West Africa.
4: Yeah.
3: And there's a direct line between that and Hoppin' John, which is essentially the same thing. You just add a pound of bacon when you cook it and change the name.
4: Yeah, and I think they're both generally served or traditionally served with, why am I blanking now? The green...
3: collards.
4: Collard greens.
3: Yeah, for sure. I forgot about that part.
4: I love collard greens, but have you ever tried to make them?
3: I actually make a really good collard green.
4: Oh, okay. I bet it's good. But the problem is you got to buy like, got to get like 3 grocery carts full of them mm-hmm. to make a sure. meal for a family.
3: Yeah, I just throw it away.
4: No, they cook down.
3: No, you have to have a really good sized stock pot.
4: Yeah.
3: Another thing you can do is wilt it a little bit first, so you don't need as big of a stock pot.
4: Oh, that's a good idea. Look at you.
3: The biggest pain is to wash it off.
4: Yeah.
3: Because there's so much of it.
4: There's a lot
3: of washing all the grit off. You just can't find collards unless they're bagged and already washed.
4: Yeah.
3: If you're going with fresh, you got to wash them off and it's a pain.
4: Yeah, totally.
3: But I don't like pork. I don't eat pig if I ever can help
4: it.
3: Because, again, they're really smart and I feel terrible. Turkeys are not smart and I have no problem eating them. And so I would use like a smoked turkey wing rather than a ham hock.
4: Oh,
3: and it does the
4: great.
3: Same thing. It's really good. A little bit of rice wine vinegar in there.
4: Yeah.

0: Yeah, that was a real distinction between the slave trade that came later when it was a focus on sugarcane and cotton.
1: Right.
0: Is when you purchased a Senegambian slave, you were purchasing their knowledge as well as their labor
1: Right.
0: to help plant low country rice in the Carolinas,
1: Yeah.
0: which, you know, that's the other one of the other things too, is these same West African early slaves introduced a lot of root vegetables
1: Yeah.
0: to America as well, because they were, in some cases, a lot of cases, I would imagine, able to grow their own food. And so they would grow stuff from home like yams and things like that.
1: Yeah, I mean, well, on slave ships, they would bring over their food to obviously sustain them for that trip. And then once they, reached wherever their destination was, which was, a huge diaspora, obviously, they would plant that stuff because that's what they like to eat. And before you know it, if they were working like in like the plantation homes and serving the plantation owners, they would serve them those meals. And that's how it spread. It's a, it's a pretty ugly past that we have to acknowledge.
0: You know, I was thinking about that. I don't know if this is going to end up in the episode, but there's such a fine line between just talking about stuff like this, matter-of-factly, because all of this stuff did happen,
1: I know.
0: while also acknowledging just the horror that was like the basis of it or going on in the background, without hitting everybody over the head
1: Right.
0: and detracting from what you're trying to say.
1: No, I'm with you, man. It's an uncomfortable topic every time, but we can't do episodes on things like so much that we owe to Africa and not, and like we certainly not
0: Sure.
1: going to whitewash it. So
0: No, no,
1: it's
0: no,
1: just one of
0: no.
1: those things.
0: Yeah, no, I don't mean to suggest.
1: No,
0: Yeah.
1: I,
0: Let's
1: you
0: just
1: weren't.
0: stop talking about that part.
1: We weren't. I knew
0: No.
1: you weren't suggesting that, obviously.
0: No. But one thing that did kind of stand out to me was, so the first you mentioned, like, if you worked in like the plantation house, you might serve something from home, and that's where Hoppin' John came
1: Right.
0: from, quite clearly, from the Chibu Nyeyibe, to Hoppin' John, actually went through a South Carolina Charleston aristocrat named Sarah Rutledge,
1: Yeah.
0: who anonymously wrote an 1847 cookbook. That was the first printed recipe for Hoppin' John. And so it's quite clear that her enslaved staff was like, let me make you something from my homeland. And
1: Right.
0: she was like, this is crazy good. But that kind of brought me into that actual like dining room where there are people sitting there. And I'm sure Sarah Rutledge was like, you're never going to guess what my, Tanya has made for us as a special treat, showing off to her guests
1: Right.
0: what her enslaved servant
1: Yeah.
0: has come up with. And it's like, just think about sitting at that table and being served by somebody who you know is not allowed to leave.
1: Yeah.
0: And if they try to leave, they will be murdered. And the person who murdered them is not going to be arrested or tried or convicted. And that's just how things are. Like,
1: Yeah.
0: really think about like sitting at that table. Isn't that
1: I
0: nuts?
1: know, it's hard to wrap your head around, and I wonder if there are like existing diaries from people of the time that had any new, like if any of them felt bad about this stuff.
0: I wondered that too, because yes, a lot of times people are like, well, they were just of their time. And that certainly does explain a lot of behavior. Like, that's just how society was. So there are plenty of people who probably didn't give much thought to it.
1: Right.
0: There is no way there wasn't also plenty of people, and I'm sure including people in the South, who are like, this is messed up. And maybe they didn't do anything about it or say anything about it, but
1: Yeah.
0: surely there were.
1: No, I you'd like to think so,
0: Yeah.
1: All right. Let's take a break and regather. It's an interesting thought experiment. And we'll come back and get back to beans and rice right after this.

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1: He has a flat, rectangular object tucked under his arm, some beloved piece of art now victim to the night. He darts out of the shattered front doors, hops on the moped, and off he goes.
0: At Ridiculous Crime, stealing gems in broad daylight is right up our alley. If it's nonviolent, audacious, and kind of silly, we'll tell

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1: They have all these duffel bags out on the floor, and they're just throwing in gold bars, rough and polished diamonds. They broke into 126 of 160 boxes.
2: Oh, damn.
1: Yeah. 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

0: Yeah, well, we were work pals.
1: All right, we're back with Beans and Rice. We were talking about, obviously, the spread of beans and rice through the African slave trade. That is certainly the case in Louisiana and New Orleans, another state here in the United States, the southern United States, where African beans and rice dishes came over. And in their case, that, like you mentioned earlier, the classic red beans and rice, that actually started out in Haiti, where enslaved Africans worked on sugarcane and coffee plantations there, owned by French colonists. And in that case, they cooked up pigeon peas and rice in a dish. And you're going to have to say this because it's French.
2: Riz et pois rouge.
1: Oh, come on. Play along.
2: Riz et pois rouge. Pois rouge.
1: Yeah, there you go. And that's the original New Orleans red beans and rice came from Africans via Haiti.
2: Is that what that means?
1: Well, I mean, that's the lineage.
2: The thing I didn't know about this is my favorite. Red beans and rice, I think, is so great. I mean, just because of the
1: flavor,
2: sausage taste to it. Yeah. The flavor, right? But one thing I didn't know about it is, so apparently Monday is the traditional day to eat red beans and rice.
1: Yeah.
2: And Monday was also wash day back in the antebellum era of New Orleans. So the women, the washerwomen who were doing the laundry on Mondays would use the same coals, not the same water, but the same coals to simmer rice and beans later on. And they would throw in leftover ham from the day before Sunday's dinner. And you have red beans and rice on wash day.
1: Yeah. And apparently that's still a tradition. I think schools in New Orleans still serve red beans and rice on Mondays.
2: That's pretty great.
1: Yeah. We can concentrate on a few countries now. Because again, we can talk about dozens of countries that have these dishes. But about half of the 12 million enslaved Africans that came over during the Atlantic slave trade landed in Brazil. So we're going to talk a little bit about Brazil, Cuba, and Jamaica specifically. And today, Brazil has it's hard to pit these against each other, but they may have the strongest beans and rice culture in the Americas, because they are like every lunch and dinner, like, we should have beans and rice.
2: Yeah, which, I mean, that makes sense. Their beans and rice dish is called, my Portuguese is a little rusty, so I'm going to say feijoada. Feijoada.
1: Actually, look this one up.
2: Oh, let's hear it. How close was
1: There's a joie sound, so it's apparently feijoada.
2: Yeah. All right.
1: Sorry.
2: Feijoada.
1: Yeah, there you go.
2: Feijoada vive. That is their rice and beans dish. And just like riz et pois rouge, there's a definite connection to the slavery area of Brazil as well.
1: Yeah, for sure. Because they would do they did in the American South. They would take what were called the undesirable cuts of meat that were cast off by the plantation owners, and pork cheek and pig's feet and ham hocks and stuff like that, jowls. Mm-hmm. And they would use that stuff. And so the best way to cook that kind of thing is a very slow cooked stew. And that's what feijoada is. So they could, you know, simmer that thing all day long while they were, you know, toiling and working. And they eat that with collard greens. Actually, that may be what I was thinking earlier.
2: Mm-hmm.
1: Yeah.
2: Still, I mean, we can rewrite history with collard greens, right? To hear more of this episode or any of the other 1,200-ish Stuff You Should Know episodes, head on over to the iHeartRadio app or wherever you listen to podcasts.
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Starting the phone, one more ready from the 90s till now. We have a bunch of concerts that are coming up. We gave away tickets to see Jay-Z. We have theme park tickets. We've got Teddy Swims tickets, Somber tickets. You want them? 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

0: 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How you doing? It's Commander Boy Jeff hanging out with you tomorrow. Padres, first pitch, 6:30 p.m. Maria, what are you going to be doing for the game?
1: We're going to have a barbecue.
2: What are you cooking up?
1: I don't know. Maybe carne asada.
2: Not the typical hamburgers and hot
1: dogs?
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1: I'm tired of those.
2: That's why you spice them up. 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You put some jalapeno peppers inside the meat. Put a little salsa on top.
1: Oh, there you go.
2: 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I don't know.
1: They're still old.
2: Carne asada, ribs. Let's bring it on.
1: Yep, there you go.
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0: Star

Starting the full one, we're running from the 90s till now. Hello, it's Cabana Boy Jeff hanging out with you. The Padres off today, back in San Diego tomorrow. Let's go, Padres. Cannot wait. Baseball in October for San Diego.

0: 94, one more Friday from the 90s till now. Hello, it's Computer Boy Jeff hanging out with you. We have so many things that are going on today. First off, the Star 94.1 Pick a Purse Party brought to you by SDCCU. 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Also, today we kick off $1,000 you could win 13 times a day. That starts at 6 a.m. this morning. We also have your tickets to SeaWorld Spooktacular. So just make sure you're listening to Star all day today. Ace of Base next.
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From the Toy Story 5 movie, that's Taylor Swift. I'm now looking forward to Minions and Monsters. Going to be out on Peacock on October 28th, just before Halloween. Yes. Star.

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He was on the Today Show on Friday. It's Alex Warren. They say the

0: 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You can always check our Instagram page at Star 94.1 FM. Right now you have a chance to get tickets to Malcolm Todd and access to the Malcolm Todd exclusive acoustic experience. Just go to our Instagram page. You'll see all the details right there. 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Lady Gaga and No Doubt coming up next.
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Starting for one, we're ready for the 90s till now, SeaWorld. 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

0: From the 90s till now, we are hooking you up with $1,000. We spent way too much money over the weekend, either trying to cool off or we're going to do it here the next couple weeks because it's just going to be hot. 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It all starts at 6 o'clock this morning with Jesse and Tati on Star 94.1. 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

Starting the 401 head, though, let's get better boy Jeff. And it's your 4 o'clock fun fact. 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That is your

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It's happening November 7th. Just picture yourself getting ready, heading over to the Bahia, and then going down the William B. Evans, the boats, and then we sail around Mission Bay, and you're picking your purse, and you're seeing what the prize is inside it. You're getting all excited. We just have a party. You have to get your name in the mix, though. 8:20 this morning, we're calling out names. 4:20 this afternoon. 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
1: Tati was organic before it was trendy, and definitely before it got expensive.

0: Started the 4-1 more ready from the 90s till now. Hello, it's Cabana Boy Jeff hanging out with you. 21 Pilots coming up. Also some Olivia Rodrigo. April, what you doing today?
1: I do have some chemistry work to do.
2: Is that mixing different alcohols to make the perfect martini?
1: that's later, yeah. Like at 10.
2: Okay, whatever term, and you want to make it technical and in a school form, so be it, whatever. But I see right through it.
1: Right.
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0: Good morning.
1: 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Hello. It's Jesse and Tati on Star 94.1.
0: Happy to be here. It would be nice to wake up today and also have like 6 football games to watch like yesterday. That would be fun to do 2 days in a row, not just football Sunday.
1: I was more on the baseball front, but okay. Yeah, sure. Football.
0: There's so much good sports right now. I tell you what, not being a Chargers fan or an former and not really having a team makes every game super fun and exciting. I suggest it to anyone. The NFL is a very exciting sport if you don't have a team.
1: Hello, that's my whole life. I mean, what do you mean? My whole existence. Yeah, I grew up in Hawaii. We didn't have a pro team, so never had a pro team.
0: Tati knows.
1: Yeah. Pro tip, just don't have one team and you could have the most exciting NFL season ever.
0: So as we like to say here on our show, go whoever. Good morning. Thanks for being up early with us. We're going to be on till 10 o'clock this morning and we're going to walk you through all the goodies we're giving away today. And we'll do that next.
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1: Yeah, he does. Never sinks on Star 94.1. It's Jesse and Tati. Good morning.
0: Oh, my gosh. We're going to kick off $1,000 of easy money at 6 a.m., Tati. What does that mean?
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0: You have to. 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
1: And we have SeaWorld Spooktacular passes to give away.
0: Oh, man. We're going to have a lot of good stuff today. Yes?
1: No, not passes. Tickets. I have to be sure I stopped
0: Tati
1: saying...
0: got in trouble one time. She was making a social media video and trying to promote passes. And the lady was like, it's not passes. It's tickets.
1: I was like, what's the difference? She was like, it's a big difference. One allows all year long access and the other one's a one time thing. And I'm like, sorry, I just want all year long access.
0: what a weird moment. Okay, yeah, well, tickets. Anyways, get it right, Tati. SeaWorld Spooktacular tickets.
1: 4-pack of tickets.
0: But we'll have lots to give in that way this morning, guys. Remember, it's going to start with that cash at 6 a.m. The latest round of our trivia battles coming up right after this.
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0: Jesse and Tati here with you.
1: Coincidentally, that is Becky Mitz's pump-up song right there, Alex Warren. Did you know that, Tati?
0: Oh, pump-up for what?
1: She gets all pumped up for, like, you know, some sort of competition or the gym.
0: Oh, okay.
1: Right back.
2: No, it's actually Adele's Nicole Kidman, but that's okay. We'll get... See? That's all right. I'm sorry. I can't let lies be spread on me on the,
0: that's right.
2: On the radio waves.
1: Damn.
2: That's
1: right. All right. Good thing
0: fabrications.
1: She had a chance to speak up for herself. Good call. All right, Becky, are you ready to play some trivia? Because we got Maggie on the phone ready to take you on.
2: Yes, I'm ready.
1: Hi, Maggie.
3: Woohoo. Good morning.
1: She's ready. Are you ready?
3: I am ready.
0: All right. Talk Let's go. I'm going to ask questions to Becky Mitz.
1: Okay. Good luck. She's tough. I'll ask Maggie questions. Let's trivia battle Yay. For tickets to The Perfect Pairing, which is next week. Here's your first question, Maggie. I have been waiting. What has Tate McRae been teasing on her Instagram? I've been trying to figure out the Easter eggs, but it's finally released. Tate McRae's new perfume. Sparkling bergamot, clary sage, heart of orange flower, with base notes of what? A, sensual moss, or B, emotional fungi?
3: I'm going to go with the moss.
1: Good call. I don't know. I never wanted to get a perfume more in my life. I know, I'm exhausted from that question. Tati, go ahead with producer Becky Mitz.
0: Becky,
2: yeah.
0: I'm reading this headline right now, and it's it had me gasp a little bit. It says this rapper can't wait for Diddy Party when the disgraced mogul is freed from prison. Which rapper is this? Is it A, Kanye West, or B, Too Short?
2: B, Too Short.
3: Oh, yeah.
2: Kanye needs to be real careful, right?

0: nowadays.
1: Real careful.
2: Okay. Tushart's like, I could be flagrant a little.
1: He's a new dad. You gotta give him some grace.
2: All right.
1: Let's get into round two. All the players have a point on the board. Maggie and Rancho Penasquitos, your next question says, Wild Fork, the frozen meat protein wonderland, is a new spot that just opened up in what beach neighborhood? Where's Wild Fork? Is it A, Pacific Beach, or B, Ocean Beach?
3: Oh, gosh. I don't know. I'm
1: going to
3: go with Ocean Beach.
1: Oh, this is a PB location.
2: No! It's a PB location.
3: Oh, darn it.
1: No. Wild Fork right. used to be a verb in PB back in the day, but now it's a restaurant. Tati, you're on with Becky Mintz. If she gets this right, she wins the trivia battle. If not, they're going to the tiebreaker round.
2: Becky Mintz, Jim Carrey just got married to his girlfriend.
4: Oh, yay. Congratulations.
2: Congratulations to them. Her name is Min Ah. What's that age gap looking like? Is it A, 32 years, or B, 40 years?
5: A, 32 years.
4: Oh, yeah.
1: That's it. That's
2: it. Oh, my goodness.
1: Quick work of that one.
2: Holy.
1: Love you coming on, Maggie.
3: Darn it.
1: For another round here.
5: Next, I was very happy to hear that he got himself an Asian woman. You know, I love that.
2: That's why I wanted to make sure you knew.
1: Who is this again?
2: Min Ah.
1: No,
2: his girlfriend's Min Ah.
1: Who's his? Who's him?
2: Jim Carrey.
1: Oh, Jim Carrey.
2: He's 64. His girlfriend's 32.
1: Get it.
2: But if it was a 40-year age gap, what's 8 more years, right?
1: Mm-hmm. I don't know about those things, guys. My wife looks 32 right now, so I don't know about this conversation.
2: Oh, but you're not 64.
1: Yet.
2: See? It didn't come back to you.
1: Okay. All right. I just don't want to sound like I'm celebrating Jim Carrey having a 32-year-old younger girlfriend. And it sounds weird.
2: Becky Mintz, aren't you supposed to do something right now?
5: Oh, sorry. Caller number nine.
1: Come on, yeah.
5: Caller number nine. Battle. I won. 866-570-1941. I got distracted.
2: I know, because I had to cut off Jesse, who was going into a weird spiral on air live.
1: That's so bad.
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1: Happy Monday morning. 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
0: Yeah, you got to get that on your phone so you can take us into work with you and be listening for the $1,000, your name for the pick a purse party. Coming up here in a couple of minutes, I'm hoping to be vulnerable with you, Tati. I'm feeling insecure about how I'm being treated right now when I go to big box stores.
1: Oh, no, Jesse.
0: And I think it's looks based.
1: Oh, no.
0: I'll tell you what I'm going through.
1: I'll be your Pete Davidson.
0: In just a couple minutes. Will you pump me up like you did Ariana Grande? That's exactly what I need. Stay there.

0: Jesse and Tati in the morning. Tati, the thing started happening to me a few years ago where I hit the age where just walking through a parking lot, people are locking their car door when I walk by.
1: Whoa.
0: That happens. That starts to happen to us men. Don't take it personal
1: because I do it all the time, and it's not because of anyone's like actual presence. It's just, it doesn't matter. Not even if I see someone or not.
0: But let me remind you though, Tati, that I have for a very long time been a soft cheeked boy, not threatening in any way, in my own opinion. And for some reason that just turned. And I could walk by a person's car and they wouldn't lock their car to now every time I walk by someone's car and they're in it, they're like, click, lock, let me, no way. Yeah. No way on that guy.
1: You're 6 foot, dude. You're a tall guy. You're a big dude.
0: So I'm at Walmart yesterday picking up some snacks for Escondido Flag Football tonight there at Kit Carson Park, brought to you by Bada Fulkerson. And I'm walking through the Walmart and I'm walking behind some dude and he's carrying a bunch of things. And he's with somebody else. And I'm walking behind him for not that long, but just long enough for him to say to the person he's with, yo, this dude is following us.
1: Oh.
0: And I'm like, what?
1: Did you say, no, I'm not?
0: No, I didn't say anything. I immediately took a left, actually. I heard them say that. And I was like, well, I got to stop following him. I know exactly how to fix this problem.
1: You didn't go, you wish. No. You didn't do that?
0: No, what? But that is the third time that has happened to me in probably the last year. Oh. I've been in like a Target or a big box and I'm just walking behind somebody. Dudes, it's been dudes all three times, younger guys. And they're like, this guy's trailing me. This guy's following me. They think I'm security for the Target. Do I look like loss prevention to you, Tati? I want to know right now where I am at my age, what I look like.
1: Because of your age. I think that, so I used to work at like, it was like a Macy's, but it was called Liberty House. And the guys who used to work for like, you know, loss prevention look like you. They look like regular guys. They look like they were shopping for an occasion or something. So they wore like a t-shirt and shorts and they didn't look like anything special. They literally look like everyday clothing. And you are Mr. Promo t-shirt. So
0: yeah, I do wear free t-shirts. I do not wear matching socks. I wear shorts most of the time. And that color of short does not ever coordinate with the t-shirt. I'm a little off. I just am all over the place.
1: Yeah, that's like standard like loss prevention uniforms. I'm just saying. Like you literally, that is what
0: Becky,
1: you look like.
0: If you and your man, you and Mr. Becky were walking through Macy's and I just happened to be taking the same route as you guys through the store and I was trailing behind you, would you or your man think like, all right, does this guy think we're like, what's going on here? Be honest.
2: No, I wouldn't think anything of it.
0: Okay. Okay. All right.
1: Especially because you're Mr. Look Around. And so if you lock eyes with me, you're loss prevention.
0: I do get caught staring. I look at things. My bad.
1: No, you look at people.
0: I do look at people.
1: But it's our occupational hazard. It's what I always tell everyone. I'm observing everything anyway because I like to talk about things when we get here.
0: I hate having to defend. I'm a serial noticer and not just a creepy human.
1: Thank you.
0: I feel like they're two different people.
1: Just be a creepy human. I've earned it.
0: Well, I don't know. Becky Mintz validates me because the people that are keep thinking that I'm loss prevention when I walk behind them in a store are about Becky's age. And so I'm glad you're saying.
2: It's the way that you're dressed because they wear regular clothes and that you're a big guy. You're just a big guy.
0: Those two things are not working for me.
2: It's a collaboration.
0: Okay.
1: Yeah, we're just going to take a picture of you today and we're going to post it up as outfit of the day for loss prevention.
0: Yeah, yes. Mm-hmm. Does this scream loss prevention gear? Okay, well, does anybody else feel the same when you start to turn and people all of a sudden go from like they're fine when you're around to like let me lock the door when he's around and he must be following us? It's a curious place to be.
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2: Jesse and Tati with you, and Becky Mitz also with you, letting us look at what's on her feed.
3: Who would you say is the influencer right now? Like one of the most popular influencers? Give me some names.
1: Jake Paul, I have to say that dumb name.
2: Alex Earle.
3: It's funny you say Alex Earle. So you know that she's one of the biggest influencers in the world, right?
2: I watched her show, yes.
3: Okay, you would say so. She just said something that has me very worried for the younger generation.
2: Oh, no.
3: Very worried.
1: I know exactly what you're talking about. This landed on my feed, too.
2: Yikes.
1: We'll get into it. What's on Becky's feed? That's coming up after 6.

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1: Jesse and Tati here with you. And Becky Mitz, what did Alex Earl do on your feed?
2: So she was recently interviewed where she said, and I'm not joking, I don't think I've ever read a book in my life.
1: Yikes.
2: Maybe Dr. Seuss.
1: Yuck.
2: And that is so bad to say right now. I don't know if you have seen or heard or talked to any educators, but they're not reading. The kids already aren't reading as is.
1: They got teachers crying on their social medias because they're so like taken aback by how kids are like falling behind on literacy.
2: Can you imagine being a child and seeing Alex Earl, someone you look up to, who makes a ton of money and has the success that you want, say, I've never read a book in my life. Well, mom and dad, why would I read? Look at Alex Earl.
0: Oh, man, it's so hard. It's honestly, I don't know if I've ever read a book. Now.
1: I almost spit my protein shake out. Come on.
0: And here's my thing. I think that this is one of those topics that needs to be re-examined because it's 2026. And I'll give the comparison of when I was in the early 90s going through school. The only place pretty much to read was a book or the homework. Now I do find we are reading things on our phone. We're watching a lot of videos, but there's stuff to be read there. So it's not like the skill of reading is like completely disconnected from kids in 2026. There is
1: how
0: a
1: can
0: lot
1: you
0: of
1: read,
0: stuff on your phone.
1: Jesse,
0: what do you mean?
1: These new kids that are coming up right now, how will they be able to read what is on their phone? What is in contracts? What is in front of them? If they're not reading at school and reading books, you have to read books.
0: But do you, that's okay, so you're saying it. So think about
1: your
0: that.
1: Your brain's a muscle too.
0: But I've pretty much not read any books. And look at how far I've gotten at 47 and all the things. Technically, I would also be someone considered, like, don't say that out loud, Jesse. You don't want to tell people that.
1: You never bought any books from the Scholastic?
0: Of course I did. They look so cool in my bookshelf.
1: Okay, wait. You bought them and never read the books? Oh my gosh.
2: She's also a liar. Because she went to college at the University of Miami. You have to read in order for you to get into college unless she knew somebody and paid her way in.
0: Oh, man, that's another great point.
2: I used to respect Alex Earl because I liked the way that she tried to get her way into certain things. Like, I remember her doing interviews where she said, I would email all of these leaders, these managers and stuff just to get me a deal. And I was like, okay, like, she tried and she hustled for this.
0: She's so driven, yes.
2: So for her to say, I've never read a book in my life, I think she thought it was cute to say that.
1: I also think that words matter and Alex Earl doesn't use enough of them. And she needed to say something like, I don't read books that you buy and you like, you know what I mean? She needs to say exactly what type of books she doesn't read. Cause I've had people tell me, I don't read self-help books. And I'm like, oh, here's an award for that. Like, cool.
0: Yeah.
1: There's certain things you just.
0: And look at it in comparison to like Alex Earl, Alex Cooper. Alex Cooper seems like someone who does read books, isn't a little bit more sophisticated, and Alex Earl maybe not. But I mean, if that's the difference, they still both win. So does it? I don't know. I guess
2: I don't think it's the right message to send to younger people.
0: That part totally Becky
1: agreed. 100%.
0: Thanks for jumping on your feed and sharing what's on it. Appreciate it.
1: And thank you to our founding sponsor, SDCCU.
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1: It's Jesse and Tati with you. Good morning.
0: Okay, we're going to be, we already kicked it off at 6 a.m. with a keyword that's going to help you win $1,000 of easy money. 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
1: It's Jesse and Tati here with you. Good morning.
0: Good morning, and get ready for Legoland California tickets. Those are first up at 7:20 this morning, so be
1: No, it's not Legoland. It's SeaWorld Spooktacular.
0: Dang it.
1: Dang it.
0: Oh, I'm glad you said it.
1: Okay. SeaWorld Spooktacular tickets at 7:20.
0: Yeah. Let's subtract what I just said. So let's rewind it.
1: Okay.
0: Coming up next, I'm going to hack your life.
1: You better read a book.
0: Tati's very thrown off from our conversation earlier when I told Becky Mitz, I haven't really read a book like Alex Earle, and I don't know why everyone needs to get on me about that. All right, we'll talk about my Monday morning Jesse's hack next.
1: Okay.

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0: Okay, friends, it's Jesse and Tati. It's time to hack your life.
2: You know I wish that I had Jesse's hack.
0: Sometimes, especially when you offer unsolicited advice like I do and some people around me do...
1: Stop looking
0: I'm
1: at
0: not
1: me
0: looking
1: like
0: at you.
1: That.
0: I'm not looking at you.
1: You're right. I take it back. You don't have to read.
0: Here's what you need to say instead of, I told you so.
1: Okay, give it to
0: because
1: us.
0: Because I told you so comes off like, ugh.
1: You
0: like
1: love saying it, though. Tell me.
0: Well, there's new ways I'm going to start saying it. Like, you know what? I was hoping to be wrong about that.
1: Ooh.
0: The next one is, well, there's a lesson for both of us, I guess.
1: Bro, and, that still sounds smug to me, but keep going.
0: Okay. How to say I told you so without being smug. We saw that one coming, huh?
1: The way you made your mouth.
0: I still keep feels making my funny. Mouth. I know, I'm making my mouth weird.
1: Okay.
0: Sometimes the writing really is on the wall. Am I right?
1: Am I right?
0: Don't put the am I right. I'm adding flavor. I shouldn't.
1: Don't add, yeah.
0: Hey, I'm glad I thought ahead.
1: Instead of I told you so, yeah. You're going to say, I'm glad I thought ahead to the person who didn't think ahead.
0: Or you can say, see, this is why I was hesitant earlier. Dude, these are so good. Oh, these are so good.
1: I can tell why you love these.
0: Well, now we know for next time.
1: I like that one. I actually use that one in a kind of a variation of that. I always say, well, now you know when you cross that road again. I say something like that.
0: Just a handful of ways to say I told you so without being smug.
2: Why can't I find a hack like that?
0: You should have had your pipes replaced. But, hey, there's a lesson for both of us here. That's what Bill Howe would say.
1: Oh, okay.
0: Because he brought this hack to you today, but that's how he would respond.
1: Got it. That's, yeah, I can see that.
0: No Doubts on Star 94.1.

0: Sorry, guys. It's Star 94.1, Jesse and Tati in the morning.
1: Good morning.
0: So, my Starbucks is closed. It was a new Starbucks. It was only open for 2 years. It closed off Miramar Road along with those other ones. I just went to my new Starbucks off of Carroll Canyon this morning.
1: Yeah, how is it?
0: It's fine. I have to make a U-turn to get into it, so maybe it's a no. But there seems to be a lot of really popular fast food places that have been closing across the country in big ways. I'll share who next.

0: It's Star 94.1.
1: Jesse and Tati with you. Good morning.
0: So I was, I found a list of all these restaurants that are just disappearing right before our very eyes. Of course, it's fast food stuff, so it kind of hurts my feelings. But at the same time, it kind of feels like, what do you, Tati, if you were going to go somewhere fast food, like right now, you were in a pinch, you need some food, someone in your world is hungry, something like that. Where would you suggest, where would you go first?
1: Probably Taco Bell, get some bean burritos.
0: Yeah, I think we're probably pretty close. We're like Taco Bell or Chick-fil-A, obviously, is on
1: the
0: map.
1: When you say fast food, you mean like something with a drive-thru, right? Because that's the only reason I would be going is because I'm in a, like you said, in a pinch. I need something with a drive-thru. Probably Popeye's up the road.
0: Yeah.
1: Yeah, which is like in that Tierra Santa, like the military housing area.
0: I get scared of the Popeyes because I can't get anything not fried, it feels like, at Popeyes. Like I feel they're leaving a little funky.
1: And that's why I haven't gone in so long, because I'm trying to stay away from fried food. So that's why I go bean burrito, Taco Bell.
0: Well, I found this list of fast food chains that could disappear by 2030. And number one on the list is Burger King. And just so you know, that is my favorite fast food place, is Burger King. That's my favorite.
1: Really?
0: If I had the choice, that's my favorite. Yep.
1: Huh, they got good spicy nuggies, but not everybody got spicy nuggies. So, yeah.
0: Remember the TV show Beef on Netflix, and the guy used to go drive up on top of the hill and get all the chicken sandwiches.
1: You like the classic chicken sandwich? That was my mom's sandwich.
0: I could have like two or three of those at once. I love them. But that's one of the top ones you're going to see disappearing. Pizza Hut is number three on the list. They are disappearing like crazy. A lot of people say that the convenience that Domino's figured out with their app and how to deliver and all that, they said that is like killing a lot of pizza companies because it's so convenient to get your pizza through Domino's.
1: Wow. And you know, I always thought Costco was killing the Pizza Hut and Domino's and Papa John's.
0: It's gotta
1: game
0: be up there as popular pizza. Makes for sense. Sure. But they need a delivery at Costco. Quiznos, you ever eat food at Quiznos?
1: Yeah.
0: Done. They're saying those are going to go away.
1: I can't tell you the last time, but
0: exactly.
1: Yeah.
0: I'd say by 2030, Jack in the Box could be fully disappeared, which that's a San Diego-based company. I hope not.
1: That used to be my go-to, was Jack in the Box.
0: I used to hate how long it took them to make a damn thing. That's why I didn't consider Jack in the Box fast food for many years, because I was like, no. They make it fresh, so it takes forever.
1: Yeah. If all my tools fail, curly fries will get me there. Like if I'm having the worst day ever and I just can't get myself out, curly fries will do it.
0: Del Taco, Boston Market, Subway. These are also on the list. And these are not only chains I'm bringing up that are, they say, are going to go away by 2030. They are closing many locations now, year after year after year. Subway closed a few hundred last year in the country. So I don't know what to say, guys. I guess it's all about Cane's. It's all about L&L Hawaiian Barbecue?
1: Maybe.
0: They
1: do still have like Spam Musubi and Chinkatsu and all that stuff.
0: I just don't even know what the go-to is anymore. El Pollo Loco?
1: I could do that.
0: All right, let's play Bruno Mars on Star 94.1. For just

0: Yes. A lot of money. That's a ton of dough.
1: Yes. The keyword was bank for this hour, B-A-N-K. So you could still plug that into the free iHeartRadio app.
0: Yeah, get your cash, and we'll give you another chance at that here in a couple of minutes, and then we'll get some top stories going. You warming up with some top stories for a Monday morning, Tati?
1: I don't like the usage of warming up. Oh. I don't need to be warming up. This is the coolest it's going to be today, right now, in this moment.
0: That's so true.
1: Yeah, the extreme heat warning is still in effect. I will tell you how hot it's going to get for us here after the weekend we all suffered as Padres fans. Dude.

0: crazy weekend. I kind of feel like we won those Padre games, but I guess we did not win those Padre games.
1: So we should have won those Padres games.
0: Yeah.
1: Especially the first one where Ty France hit that ball, and then the roof of the stadium there in Milwaukee is what caused that ball to come back down. And why was Chirio just there to catch the ball? I don't even understand that. If it was going to be a foul ball and it was way out, then the roof...
0: That's got to be one of the craziest things I've ever happened in baseball. I didn't know that could be a thing.
1: I didn't know either. I think everyone's very stunned by that because the next game, which was game two yesterday, the roof was open.
0: Oh,
1: they opened the roof.
0: I didn't get to watch yesterday's game. I was in the car. Are you serious?
1: Yes.
0: That's actually hilarious.
1: It's so annoying. And then Miller, who's our guy... Miller's our guy.
0: Yeah, he gave it
1: up.
0: He
1: walked
0: huh?
1: the first three batters in the ninth inning, and it was like, wait, what's happening here? And I was like, do you guys not have challenges? Challenge the umpire. That guy was making bad calls the whole game.
0: You know what's funny about you saying the umpire? In the first game where the ball hit the ceiling, there was a video released yesterday of like five umpires standing around home base with the Padres manager, with the Brewers manager. They're all standing there and they're trying to figure out the ball hit the ceiling situation.
1: Yeah.
0: And our manager is being so nice and polite. And
1: who's Stammen?
0: Yes. I'm like, whoa, where's the electricity, guys? Where's the... You fire up, bro. The ball just hit the ceiling. They're about to call this game.
1: I would have just called Kwanzaa. She was sitting in the stand. Get her out there.
0: What did Kwanzaa think about all that?
1: Oh.
0: Guys.
1: Can we get Kwanzaa on the phone?
0: It's fun to talk Padres. Kwanzaa, will you call us? Why don't we have her number
1: I want to be your friend anyway.
0: All right, we'll talk more. We've got Tati's top stories coming up next. It's...

0: 7 o'clock. It's your turn, Tati. Let's do top stories, and then there's $1,000 up for grabs of easy money when you're done.
1: All right, there's so much to get to. I feel like we already talked Padres. Yeah. By the way, they're going to play again tomorrow here at Petco Park. So I believe it's Tuesday, Wednesday, they'll play here at Petco Park. They must win both games.
0: No, they got to win. Oh, excuse me. Yes. Excuse me. Yes, they have to win.
1: They
0: both
1: must
0: games.
1: Win those two games.
0: Tomorrow,
1: and then,
0: it's over. We don't even get a second game in town.
1: Exactly. They must win both games. And then on Friday, they go back to Milwaukee to play the fifth game, which they must also win.
0: I kind of feel like we have their number in Milwaukee. We just keep getting unlucky. So let's get it to Milwaukee. I don't even want to go back over there.
1: If they have roof problems, we don't even need to be there. Okay, anywho. I digress. Extreme heat warning continues at the coast, guys, and inland through Thursday now. Last week, we're like, okay, it'll be okay by Wednesday. No, through Thursday. And I'm looking at today's highs. 102 in Escondido, as well as Ramona. 103 in El Cajon and Fallbrook. I'm looking at 100 degrees in Chula Vista. On the coast, it looks like 96 in Oceanside and Carlsbad. In San Diego, 95 degrees for the high. So please stay hydrated. Again, this is an extreme heat warning going all the way through 8 p.m. on Thursday. It looks like after a lengthy deployment overseas, the San Diego-based USS Abraham Lincoln is expected to return home this week, bringing thousands of sailors and Marines back to the region.
0: Oh, that's awesome.
1: Yes, this was the one who faced a lot of controversy because that deployment was way too long, and many were saying the sailors were suffering on board of that USS Abraham Lincoln. So we're glad to see them. We're open arms welcoming them back here to San Diego. I think that's my time, but I do want to say Kim Kardashian just recently did an interview, and she talks about the nanny setup post-divorce life, talking about being single and healing after Kanye West. It's a lengthy magazine feature. So if you're willing to look at that, I will share the link on our Instagram page, Star 94.1 FM, or Jesse and Tati. 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

0: that want to wake it up with some trivia right now.
1: 866-570-1941. You're repping your city.
0: Mm-hmm.
1: What else are you getting some for your wall? A little brag rights.
0: Oh, yeah. You want to get this limited edition certificate of win right now. So call. Hurry. 866-570-1941.

0: Ella Langley for beating her record? Or do you think Mariah, because she's Mariah, was like, ugh. I wonder. Because Mariah's Mariah would be the one person that would be honest enough to be like, ah, what?
1: I feel like Mariah wouldn't even know that headline unless someone has to tell her. And yeah. I don't think anyone's telling her that headline.
0: Yeah.
1: And if they are, they're not telling her in that way. They're telling her in the, let's get back in the studio, huh? Let's get some work.
0: Trying to motivate Mariah to get some music together because her record of being at number one got broken by Ella Langley. What was it, 22 weeks or something like that? Was that number one?
1: Yeah, but also Mariah Carey's been reigning for a while. I mean, she's got to know that there's new blood coming up behind and you know what I mean? Like
0: That's why I wonder. Does she support it and with that exact thought right there? Or does she still Mariah it? Which is like, ugh.
1: Well, I feel like if you see how everyone just loves Dolly Parton, everybody in the industry needs to start moving in that way. Start being a mentor. Start helping people coming up.
0: Well, Tati, let's help some people this morning on that note. We have a lot of stuff to give away. And just a couple minutes ago, you may have heard the keyword bills that you can go win $1,000 of easy money with right now. If you open up our free iHeartRadio app, once you're playing Start, it lets you put that keyword in to win that cash.
1: Yeah.
0: But we have a lot of stuff we're giving away today.
1: We got a new keyword at 8 a.m., 9 a.m. Every hour is a chance to win $1,000 of easy money. And then 7:20, we've got your SeaWorld Spooktacular passes. Tickets. 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And then our Star 94 One Pick a Purse Party happening November 7th. 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
0: Yeah, so if you're not signed up for that, that's the kind of the key for the Pick a Purse Party is that you have to be signed up. 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It'll open right up and you can put your name in. And then listen for it at 8:20 this morning. We'll call a name out and then Delana will have another one this afternoon at 4:20, and we'll do it two times a day all week long.
1: 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But right now, let's check traffic with Becky Mintz.
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2: 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Be ready for when it's real. There is an accident in the right shoulder in Temecula on the 15 southbound after Rancho, California. It's stop-and-go traffic from the 215. It's causing about a 15-minute slowdown. Also in Chula Vista, there's an accident. The connector is partially blocked on the 805 northbound and a vehicle fire in the right shoulder on the 5 northbound in Old Town. To my friends coming out of the South Bay, looking like the 805 might be a little better than the 5 this morning, despite that little thing on the 805. I'm your friend Becky Mitz, and that's your
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1: Hi, Dee.
2: Hi.
1: Hi. So what are your plans to stay cool today?
2: How are we?
0: Yeah, how?
1: Yeah, what's how?
2: Because honestly,
1: don't gatekeep. Come on. Let us know how you're going to stay cool. Are you going to stay at work longer than you usually do? Are you going to go hang out in a movie theater? What you going to do?
2: We're going to stay home with the AC on.
1: Dang.
0: I only have it in one spot in my house, my air conditioner, right now, and it's just fighting. It wouldn't get below 78 yesterday, last night. We were, going to bed, and my son's like, Dad, it's a little bit warm. Like, bro, I don't know what to say.
1: My family keeps going behind my back and putting it down the dial and putting it to 72. And every time I go back, I put it back to 78, and they keep going back to 72.
0: 78 to 72 is quite a window.
1: It's the most passive-aggressive way of getting AC. But, Dee, listen, yes. You're going to have so much fun at the SeaWorld Spooktacular. It's all decked out for Halloween. You have 4 tickets, okay?
2: Yay!
0: You're caller 9, Dee. See you later. Have a good morning. Stay cool.
1: Yeah, the heat advisory ends Thursday. You're welcome.

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1: Jesse and Tati here with you and our very own Becky Mitz.
0: Yes.
1: Man, I mean, we're so proud to have you on the show, but we got some big news for everyone.
0: Yeah, you have a big announcement to make here. Are you prepared with all your information and your notes?
2: I am.
0: Okay.
1: Okay.
2: Surprisingly.
1: And prepared with all your notes.
0: Yeah, she has a long list of notes of new things that are happening with Becky
1: Yeah,
0: Mitz.
1: Dad.
0: Did you write it down? Okay, so yes, coming up at 8:20, we're giving away another invitation for our Pick a Purse party. If you have not signed up, it's presented by SDCCU. You still have some time. Hurry, hurry, hurry.
1: Yeah, you can do it with the free iHeartRadio app. You'll see the contest page there and the pink flyer with all the purses on it. Click on that and enter your name so we could call it out at 8:20.
0: And Becky Mitz has some big news, and we'll get into that after Sia.

0: Oh, that is Sia on Star 94.1. Wow. Jesse and Tati.
1: Good morning. We're so glad you're here with us.
0: Interesting news. Very interesting, Becky Mitz. What's going on with you?
2: Today, there is a new show launching on TikTok Radio, and it's called Social Club.
1: Social Club. Okay, that's cool.
0: What time do we have to be there? Like, what time is our call time for
2: this? It's a live nighttime show.
0: Okay.
2: From 4 to 8 p.m. our time. It's on TikTok Radio as well as 10 stations across the country, which
0: Holy
2: is very exciting.
0: Moly.
1: Okay, yes. But you're on this. You're in the Social Club.
2: Oh,
1: this is your
2: club.
1: Show. This is your show.
2: Yeah, sorry, Jesse and Tati.
0: I thought we were in a Social Club. Are we not in a Social Club?
2: We're in a Social Club, not this Social Club.
0: What is this club that we're in then? Jesse and Tati Social Club?
1: Jesse and Tati's not in it. This is Becky Mitz news.
0: But I thought we were already in a Social... Okay, hold on a minute. So... the new show is called Social Club. Who are the other people on the show with you?
2: John Camucci and Kayla Thomas.
0: Yeah, I know
2: them. We were on TikTok Radio beforehand.
0: Away at this for a minute.
2: Yes, we've been working on this for quite some time, and it's finally launching today. I can finally say what it is. It's been hard to be like, I'm doing more, but yeah, I can't tell you what it is. Yeah, so it feels good to finally be able to.
0: Congratulations.
1: Thank you. Congratulations.
2: Thank you.
1: In the time that you've gotten to know John and Kayla, how are they anything like working with Jesse and I?
2: No.
0: Feel weird that you have like another two people you work with in the same close environment. Like
1: we're sharing
0: and I.
1: You, yeah.
0: Jeez.
2: No, it definitely feels different. I actually found out that we're all like around the same age, but I'm still the youngest on the show.
0: Oh, you are?
2: I was surprised to find that out. Yeah,
0: you
2: I thought I was
0: move.
2: The oldest.
0: Yeah, that's kind of nice.
2: Based on our conversations. I did. I was like, I thought I was the oldest.
0: Every show you're on, you're the young buck.
2: I like that
0: what
2: feeling.
0: The heck?
2: I like
0: that's
2: that
0: three
2: feeling.
0: In a row for you right
2: but
0: there.
2: But we're all around the same age. It's nothing crazy.
1: Okay, so I want to tune in. So I'm at home. So you said it's from 4 to 8 p.m., 4 o'clock. I think I'll be home after pickleball. So how am I tuning in?
2: You can tune in on the iHeartRadio app. It'll be on TikTok Radio. As a matter of fact, we will do an hour on TikTok Live every day as well.
0: So you'll be able to watch this thing too.
2: Yeah.
0: What time is that?
2: At 5 p.m. our time.
0: Okay, so
1: 5 p.m. Okay.
0: Where do we find that if I'm on my TikTok?
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0: Mm-hmm.
1: All right, hold on. TikTok Radio.
0: Are you going to meet a lot of stars?
2: I don't know.
0: Are you going to interview
1: them? She just did, so that'd be really cool. I mean, you know a lot of them now.
2: I don't know. All I know is that this is really going to be focused on what everybody is talking about on TikTok.
1: That's what I was about to ask. Yeah. Like, what is the show about? Because this show is very San Diego.
0: Mm-hmm.
1: That show is going to be not very localized to any city. It's more like what you said. It's more of a feed, whatever you guys are seeing on TikTok.
0: Isn't
1: right?
0: it supposed to be like what is on your For You page is supposed to be like coming to life on this radio channel.
2: It's not entirely that. We will talk about like a lot of different things. One of the things that we do that is similar to this show is we will talk about things going on in our real life as well.
0: Oh, nice.
2: Yeah.
1: Okay. Oh, I'm seeing the TikTok radio post where it says we have an announcement. I see Becky on the right hand side and you guys are walking through a hallway together.
2: Yeah.
1: Sorry. Yeah. I just went on TikTok to make sure that I don't miss it because it's at 5 p.m. tonight where you can watch it live.
0: How long are you going to, so you're going to wake up at 5 a.m.
2: mm-hmm.
0: and you're going to be on later on the day too?
2: Mm-hmm. For now, as far as I know, that's the gig. Let's do double duty. I'm excited about it.
0: Go get them.
1: Oh, that's going to be so much fun.
0: Yeah.
1: Well, I'm excited
0: really
1: for you.
0: Cool,
1: congratulations.
2: Thank you so much. Thank you.
1: Good things happen when you move to San Diego.
2: Yes, that part is true.
0: Yeah, let's shout out your parents real quick. They're probably very excited that you moved out here. It's all been popping for Becky Mitz ever since you came here.
2: I mean, I still spend their money way more than I should, but I'm sure they're still very excited.
0: That's going to stop now.
1: Yeah, right?
0: You got two jobs now.
1: I'm sure they feel so much better about you being out here now. So
2: I'm sure
1: even
2: they
1: more
2: do.
1: So,
2: yes, definitely.
0: And so how long do Tati and I get to work with you still, be honest?
2: As far as I know, as long as y'all will let me.
0: Oh, sure. Tati, she's going to get on the red carpet. And someone, name it, Tinashe is going to be like, I like this girl. Want to come be a part of my crew? And you're going to move to L.A.
1: I thought you were announcing today. Not only did you have a new show that you were leaving us, honestly.
2: No, I'm still here. And I'm still going to be here for as long as you let me.
1: Okay.
0: All right. As long as you promise.
1: As long as you promise. Live on the air for everyone.
0: It's locked in now. It just took us a long time to find Becky Mitz. And she's like, you're just so great.
2: I like it here.
1: As she stretches. Yeah. I like it here. I think I'll stay.
0: I know what you're choosing by staying to stay with Tati and I. It's a lot more time and a lot of early wake ups. So thank you.
1: Yeah,
0: ahead
1: thank
0: of
1: you.
0: Time for sure.
2: No, that's it. It's a pleasure.
0: All right. Now that we've done that, now that we've talked about her new job that we've added and all the extra
2: social
0: work,
2: club,
0: can we give her something else to do?
1: Yeah, you know what, Becky, because you're not really doing enough. I mean, a second show too. Like, come on, why don't you let us see what's happening in traffic?
2: This report is sponsored by Bulls Only Rodeo. All right, there's a couple accidents to report here in Temecula on the 15 southbound after Rancho California and Front Street. It's stop and go traffic from the 215. Also, there's an accident in La Mesa in the right shoulder on the 8 westbound before Lake Murray Boulevard. To my friends coming

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1: You're back with Jesse and Tati. What do you need to know before your workday?
0: Tati's top stories coming up on Star 94.1.

0: We were trending over the weekend. And I say we by San Diego, Tati in Del Mar at The Sound. You know, that building right next to the fairgrounds that they've got stuff going on in there.
1: Didn't they have the Del Mar Wine and Food Festival or something that happened this weekend?
0: All that stuff. Well, Michelle Branch was performing.
1: Okay.
0: And she brought out Lisa Loeb.
1: Stop.
0: Listen to this.

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1: I would be losing it. I'd be like, what? Lisa Loeb's here?
0: It's pretty cool. I kind of feel like a song that's that big and like major, and then you bring the person on stage to do it during your show. I kind of feel like you sing it a couple times.
1: Yeah, saw MTV. Saw MTV
0: two or three times in a row.
1: Yeah.
0: Anyways, that's what was happening in San Diego this weekend, friends. And we're going to get into some more here in just a few minutes with Tati's top stories. Do you know what you're going to be talking about? We'll include Padres.
1: Oh, September ended, and then we didn't realize that October is going to be as hot as can be.
0: The heck?
1: And I'll tell you how we can show up for a Padres still. Okay. Don't give up, guys.

0: Day on Star 94.1. Just about 8 o'clock, Jesse and Tati in the morning. We have $1,000 up for grabs, but let's do Tati's top stories first, and then we'll get you paid.
1: All right. First of all, extreme heat warning is in effect for all areas west of the mountains in San Diego County through 8 p.m. Thursday. We're looking at a high of 103 in El Cajon and Fallbrook, 102 in Ramona and Escondido. Here in San Diego, 95 degrees will be the high, so please stay hydrated today. And yes, we're looking at the Padres. They're coming back to Petco Park tomorrow. They'll play tomorrow and Wednesday at Petco Park. And like you said, Jesse, we were like right there. It's not like it was a blowout.
0: We were almost pretty much winners of both games so far.
1: So now that they're coming to Petco Park, we got this, guys. Yeah. Put on that brown and gold and let's ride out for our dudes, okay? I do want to say for those who are trying to catch some deals, tomorrow is Amazon Deal Days. I believe it's tomorrow and Wednesday. But of course, you know, Walmart, Amazon, Target, they're all trying to get your money. So just.
0: They are. It's like, I was driving back from the desert yesterday, and I was driving back by the huge fulfillment centers. Target has one.
1: Yeah.
0: Amazon has a new one out in the middle of the desert, and they're like the biggest buildings you've ever seen.
1: Yeah. It's
0: crazy.
1: It is crazy. You know what else is crazy? Did you see this vampire noodles that Cup Noodles is doing? They put garlic in vampire ramen. The noodles turn red when you add hot water to them. It looks crazy. It looks like ground beef.
0: Oh, it does? It's like a cauldron. It's like steamy cauldron.
1: It looks
0: very Halloween.
1: Weird,
0: is that just for
1: guys.
0: Halloween, or is that just like the new
1: It's for
0: vibe?
1: A Halloween okay, thing, gotcha. For sure. And then I do want to let you know, I shared that I have surfer's eye, and it's called pterygium, and I have to put eye drops into my eyes constantly because of it. And I do want to let you guys know, they say over 500,000 eye drops have been recalled. They say nearly 750,000 bottles of eye drops from several brands, including Walgreens, are being recalled. So make sure you're checking the recall list and the eye drops that you do have.
0: Dang.
1: Yeah, exactly. And this is for the lubricant eye drops, the ones that I use. So I'm going home to check these. So make sure you're checking yours. We'll put a link on our Instagram stories, Star 94.1 FM, as well as Jesse and Tati. Those are your top stories brought to you by SDCCU.
0: So we'll play the trivia battle here in just a couple of minutes for some SeaWorld Spooktacular tickets. And before we do that, you got to win $1,000 of easy money.
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0: All right, let's get a couple people on the phone. Wait, no, pardon me.
1: Pardon you.
0: I'm here to play some trivia, Tati. I don't know about you, but I played the new Monopoly card game that you play. Have you played Monopoly Deal? Ooh, I was killing it this weekend, so I'm feeling competitive.
1: Wow. Okay, all right. Look at that. It's a new Jesse here. 866-570-1941. You're going to take him on.
0: Good luck.
1: He was in Palm Springs this weekend. Was it cooler there?
0: It was cooler. It was 10 degrees cooler in Indio than it was in San Diego. It was like 91 out there or something like that.
1: All right, Escondido Zone. He knows when the temperatures are good in the desert. But yeah, that's who you're taking on right now. So you can rep your city, beat him, and win your SeaWorld passes. Yeah. Excuse me, tickets.
0: We have 4 tickets to SeaWorld you're going to win if you can beat me in trivia. Remember, if I win, though, I'm going to put those tickets back up for someone listening in the car.
1: All right. So let's battle.
2: They say the holy water's watered down, and this town's lost its faith. Our colors will fade.

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1: It's Jesse and Tati here with you, and it's about that time.
0: Looks like Oceanside is ready to take me on. What's up, Megan, and welcome to the trivia battle.
2: Hi, good morning.
1: Hi, good morning. You're going to have a high of 96 degrees in Oceanside. Just wanted to remind you.
0: Ooh, crisp.
1: Crisp.
0: That's terrible.
1: Stay in the shade. Stay cool.
0: Yeah, Megan.
2: Well,
0: all right.
2: 104 last week.
0: Was it 104? Is what it got to last week?
1: Yeah, I think it did. On Saturday, yeah.
0: Well, let's trivia battle. We've got some tickets up for grabs for SeaWorld. Megan, if you can beat me in this trivia battle, who's going to ask your questions to me? Who's going to ask their questions to Megan?
1: I can ask you questions, Jesse.
0: All right, Becky Mitz, you take on Megan in Oceanside. Round one starts right now.
3: Megan, it was a hot, hot weekend, as we all know. San Diego International Airport hit 100 degrees. When was the last time this record was reached? Is it A, 1993, or B, 1987?
2: 1983.
3: 1987.
0: The craziest stat I saw yesterday was it was hotter yesterday than it was in Dubai. I love that headline. I was like, whoa.
3: Whoa.
0: Okay, Tati, what can you do for me here? What's your question?
1: Here's my question. Ariana Grande enjoys relaxing with her boyfriend. At what destination? Where were they spotted, Jesse? Was it A, Japan, or B, Italy?
0: A, Japan.
2: Oh, yeah.
0: I feel like... Okay, let's get into round two. Megan, you got to get this one right to stay into this trivia battle or I win.
3: I believe in you, Megan. Last night, the finale of the show Lanterns premiered on HBO Max. How many episodes have been in this season? Is it A, 6 episodes, or B, 8 episodes?
2: 8.
3: Oh, yeah. So good, by the way. Please watch that show.
0: I know. I've watched it a little bit. It's being fed to me, though, a little bit like The Pit is, and that feels like a cram down, so I got to take that out of my head. Just laying up. Lanterns has been. Okay, Tati, if I get this next one right, I win the trivia battle. If not, Megan and I are taking it to the tiebreaker round.
1: This airline is making headlines because they're rolling out a way to pay for tickets with cash and miles. I know, you're like, wait, doesn't Southwest already do that? But not all airlines do. Which one is rolling out this new system? Which airlines? Is it A, Alaska, or B, American?
0: I got to think that Alaska's way ahead of the game, so I'm going to say B, American.
1: Oh, yeah. He did it.
0: Megan, I won. I'm sorry.
1: He's really happy. He came off a good weekend.
0: Well, to be fair, Megan, it's my birthday this week, and so I'm trying to...
2: Oh, happy birthday.
0: Thank you. Aww. I only get one round to play this week. It was against you, and I really wanted to win. So, hold on a second.
1: Yeah, you can come back and play another time, for sure.
0: Yeah, hold on, Megan.
1: Look at you on your birthday week.
0: I just wanted to have a little victory. No problem.
1: And then give everybody else the gift, right?
0: Yeah, so if you're playing for me in the car and rooting for your favorite half-Mexican, perfect. Call right now. What? I'm 100% half-Mexican.
1: Half-Mexican
0: is hilarious. 866-570-1941. 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
1: Yeah, and if you want to hang out with your favorite half-Mexican on November 7th at the Star 94.1 Pick a Purse Party, we've got your invitation happening after this.
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1: Here's another name for Star 94.1's Pick a Purse Party.
2: All right, let's do it. We're going to Oceanside again.
3: We were just there, and we heard it's still going to be 100 and something in Oceanside today. Or I think 96.
2: I think 96 degrees, yes.
3: Alexander Rocha in Oceanside.
2: Alexander, do you know Alexander Rocha of Oceanside or Rocha? Make sure you let them know to call us.
3: They call him A-Rock.
2: Yeah, that's a cool name.
3: I don't know.
2: That's what I would call him.
3: A-Roach.
2: Alexander Rocha or Rocha.
3: All right. The clock starts right now. You have 9 minutes and 41 seconds to call 866-570-1941.

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0: Okay, so we're going to keep this clock going. If you want to call, I would do it. Or you're leaving these invitations on the table.

0: I think, Tati, you're a little bit better than the math at this. I think we have like 60 seconds left for Alexander Rocha to call us back.
1: I think so, too. Our number's 866-570-1941. Lock it into your phone. But if you know Alexander Rocha, time's ticking. Less than a minute in Oceanside. And if you don't claim it, the next chance is at 420.
0: That's it. And so maybe you're looking ahead for your name to get called out for the Pick a Purse Party. Just make sure you're signed up. 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
1: You'll see the purses.
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0: It's Star 94.1.
1: Jesse and Tati here with you. Good morning.
0: Coming up next, I found this article, Tati, that really gave me compassion for Gen Z on a certain subject.
1: Oh, I can have compassion for them for many reasons. What is
0: this
1: it?
0: This one, real. I was like, Gen Z experiences anxiety when they pump gas.
1: Oh.
0: For like all these reasons. And it was fascinating to read this. I'll walk you through the article next.
1: There's something else too, and I'll add to it.
0: Okay. Look that up.

0: Dodge and Rudy, good morning.
1: So 6 in 10 Gen Z drivers suffer from gas station anxiety.
0: And what is it about pumping gas that makes them anxious?
1: Well, it's not only that they feel a sense of like, ugh, because gas prices are so high. That's the first thing. Just driving to the gas station, realizing how much money you're going to have to figure out if you have when you're that age sucks to try to fill up your tank. But it's the routine tasks. Will I park close enough to the pump? Will I be able to identify the correct type of fuel and use the nozzle? Hygiene concerns are there. Is everyone just touching these pumps? Are we wiping the pump handles off?
0: I mean, yeah, that's true.
1: An increasing number of young people are just not learning to drive. So the number of 17 to 20 year olds who have a license is like half of what it was back in the 80s. And some of them feel anxiety when it comes to letting their tank run dangerously low. So they're pulling into the gas station already full of anxiety. And then there's this whole thing too about making a mistake in public. A lot of Gen Z are just in general, and this is based on this survey. I don't know. You guys, please, if you're Gen Z, I'd love to hear from you. 866-570-1941 or hit the talk back mic. But they're saying that just the whole transaction of it all, you could screw something up and there's cameras everywhere. And, you know, like there's that thought living in their head at all times. They just don't want to screw it up or whatever. And I feel bad for them because it's such a lame thing we have to do anyways. It's so expensive. But, oh, to have anxiety about pumping gas in your car.
0: So, you know, the other thing that I used to do to my kids and they would get so anxious was I would tell them, hey, hold, just stay here with the cart of like groceries at the line. And I'd be like, I forgot one more thing. I got to go run and grab one more thing. I'll be right back. And they would literally be like, no, mom, please don't do that. Mom, please. Can we just go back in line after? And you could just, they did not want to be standing there. And then everyone's just waiting for us because I had to grab that one thing. But what if they're done and ringing everything up and I'm just standing there and they're looking at me to pay, mom. And I'd be like, calm down. It's literally one thing. I could not do it. After a while, I had to stop being like, calm down.
1: Yeah.
0: I had to just understand that they were having high level anxiety.
1: And you just can't do it.
0: You can't do it.
1: You just got to stay in line with
0: them. So I understand the pumping gas thing.
1: Yeah. And I do understand the pulling up to the pump and they're afraid that they're going to like, am I pulling up close enough? There's just all the things. But this is what I will also say. And I feel like I have the luxury of I still forget at this age, even though the work we do, Tati, and on the radio and all that, I still forget people are watching me. I still forget people could be judging me. And sometimes I feel like it's a gift because I still am able maybe to do some things that some people would, you know, find embarrassing or whatever. I still can do them without that thought in my head of like, I hope no one sees the way that I'm doing this right now. I just dropped my entire wallet out of my car onto the ground and all my cards went everywhere. I don't even think about if someone's watching me.
0: Yeah, but in an age of social media, all these cameras, people are pulling stuff like security guards or backroom people who get to pull these videos and sharing it online. And nobody wants to be the person that's being shared on that video.
1: Yeah, and everyone knows that's happening. So how could you not have a little bit of anxiety? Producer Becky Metz, let me ask you, you're not Gen Z, but you know.
2: No, cusp to it.
0: Cusp.
1: Your cusp.
0: Yeah.
1: Do you feel anxiety about things like that? Like something as just normal and mundane and day to day as filling up your tank of gas?
2: No, I haven't, but I have felt anxiety in silly places where I'm like, oh, I feel like everybody's looking at me. But I wouldn't say gas.
1: Do I need to do that more?
2: Top of mind is the gym. I have a really, really, really hard time at the gym where I feel like people are judging the way that I'm working out.
1: Okay, I feel that. I don't go to the gym, but I would find... Well, I see the videos of guys and gals getting angry at people recording themselves at the gym because maybe they're in the background of someone's video.
2: I get that. Yeah,
1: I
2: understand that. That's an understandable reason to be upset. But just being anxious, thinking people are watching you, they're actually watching you everywhere, no matter if you're at the gym or not.
1: Yeah,
2: that's reality.
1: That's kind of the take and the reality.
0: You almost have to accept that someone's either recording you or watching you and then just keep on doing what you need to do.
1: Here's how I know I don't think I get anxiety right now in at least certain areas is because I keep hearing from people in my circle that mention now when they talk about me that he's the guy that doesn't wear matching socks. And I think in my head, like,
0: what?
1: I have created like a narrative for myself that I don't wear matching socks and I actually don't even care. But
0: that's the guy who doesn't wear matching socks is your headline?
1: Yes. I don't care. It's fine. But like, I don't feel the anxiety now, even knowing that of like when I'm in my closet, making sure I have the correct socks so I can match them and no one will say anything. I still can maintain a like a big who cares, whatever. But I know that Gen Z is not necessarily like that. And
0: no,
1: it has everything to do with you know, what you see on your phones for sure.
0: I think they'll grow out of it, though.
1: Me too. Go pump your gas. Enjoy yourself. Guys, pump your gas and just leave the dang thing in the car and drive off with it.
0: Don't do that.
1: I've done that many times.
0: Don't do that.
1: You know what's so funny? I wasn't even embarrassed carrying the golf carrying the pump back into the cashier and handing it to the cashier the times that I've done that. I should have. That's the thing. Maybe I'm not embarrassed enough. Maybe I should be.
0: You've done enough times not to be embarrassed is what it is.
1: I guess so. 866-570-1941. Our lines are open if you want to jump in and tell us, especially if you're Gen Z, if pumping your gas is a thing, let us know.
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1: Jesse and Tati here with you. Good morning.
0: Good morning, friends. We'll give you that keyword one more time next for $1,000 of easy money. And Sharon right now.

0: coming back to life over the weekend, Tati. It is it's Star 94.1, Jesse and Tati in the morning. Did you see them at the original TRL studio in Times Square? Carson Daly and the whole thing.
1: I did not. I thought you were talking about Toys R Us.
0: No. I'm talking about our childhood watching NSYNC.
1: Yes.
0: Maybe I was like 18. But NSYNC reunited because they are doing a special film about TRL.
1: This
0: is a movie being shot about it. And so the video that I saw is like, you know, I don't know if you remember this, Tati, but when TRL, which was Total Request Live, it was the late 90s, early 2000s video show where all the biggest names would always come, Britney Spears, they were always on there. And they did this thing from Times Square, but like on the second story of one of those buildings. So you could stand on the street and just see in the glass of what's
1: going
0: on. And they
1: would always pan to the people that are down below. Always. It's no different than when the news stations will do their, you know, newscast from like the bottom floor of a building and you see all the people standing behind the glass, the window.
0: New York loves that vibe.
1: Yes.
0: New York loves to do that. So they're doing that, right? So imagine it's like the, because that studio has not really been used for stuff in a while. So like all of a sudden it's this weekend and you're in New York City and you look up and there's Carson Daly and they're shooting TRL because they're doing this reunion, this TRL reunion movie or whatever. And in the studio are all four members of NSYNC minus one.
1: Come on.
0: Who do you think did not come?
1: Oh, come on. Of course, Justin Timberlake.
0: Gosh, this man.
1: But did they also bring back all the VJs? Is what I'm more concerned about, well, Jesse. I know Justin Timberlake's not going to show up. That's a given. But is Daisy Fuentes, is like Kennedy there, is like all the old school guys there?
0: I know the name in bold is Carson Daly, but it also says the nostalgic special brings together the band and some original MTV VJs with an S. Like I say, they're shooting this thing. There's no trailer for it yet. There's no thing. Right. They're making a movie about TRL, and they're in the middle of shooting it. But what we got from this weekend is that NSYNC decided to do a reunion at this, and Justin could not be bothered with it, guys.
1: Sorry. Aw.
0: I feel like it's going to be one of the, you know, like sometimes boxers, they like two guys, we want them to box so bad, and then they know it, and they make us wait another year, and then they do it, and they make like $1 zillion each because they've like built up the fever inside of us.
1: Do you think that's what Justin's doing, though?
0: A part of me thinks he's smart enough to know the longer he waits, the bigger the splash will be when he finally decides. So I hate that that's probably the truth.
1: But I feel like he's moved past it. That's why he doesn't want to go back to it.
0: There's that, too. But you can't deny it. No one's listening to his stuff anymore. He knows the world would come unglued if NSYNC did their thing again. You know it, the tours, all of it.
1: I'm waiting for that documentary or that movie.
0: Me too. Me too. Okay, what's your TRL memory? Hit us on the talkback mic on the iHeartRadio app.
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1: Yeah.
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0: Like, play until you win. Just do it every hour.
1: No purchase necessary.
0: No purchase necessary.
1: Yeah.
0: What's another thing we can say?
1: I mean, have you seen gas prices? I mean, it's the easiest thing to do to win money. That's why it's called Easy Money.
0: All right. So get ready for a fresh keyword coming up at 10.

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0: You're not supposed to say I told you so, but in a moment where you do get to do that and celebrate what you knew, I have a really good way to do it so you don't come off wrong. That's my hack coming up after Stain.

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1: 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Jesse and Tati in the morning.
2: If you want to be part of our Star 94.1 Pick a Purse party, make sure you're here at 4:20 this afternoon with the Delena, okay? Because she's going to hopefully say your name.
1: Yeah, if you haven't signed up for it yet, too, it's very easy. You can just go onto the iHeartRadio app if that's how you're listening right now. Once Star is playing in the player, slide your finger over. You'll see the word contests. Hit that. Open it up. You'll see the Pick a Purse flyer right there, and you can get your name in the hat for it.
2: Okay.
1: All right, Tati. Know. Yes, and now you're going to know... today's Jesse's hack, I think you're going to know exactly what to do if you're in this situation.
3: You know I wish that I had Jesse's hack.
1: Sometimes, especially when you offer unsolicited advice like I do and some people around me do.
2: Stop looking
1: I'm
2: at
1: not
2: me
1: looking
2: like
1: at you.
2: That.
1: I'm not looking at you.
2: You're right. I take it back. You don't have to read.
1: Here's what you need to say instead of... I told you so.
2: Okay, give it to
1: because
2: us.
1: Because I told you so comes off like, ugh.
2: You
1: like
2: love saying it, though. Tell me.
1: Well, there's new ways I'm going to start saying it. Like, you know what? I was hoping to be wrong about that.
2: Ooh.
1: The next one is, well, there's a lesson for both of us, I guess.
2: Bro, and, that still sounds smug to me, but keep going.
1: Okay. How to say I told you so without being smug. We saw that one coming, huh?
2: The way you made your mouth.
1: I keep making my mouth. I know I'm making my mouth weird.
2: Okay.
1: Sometimes the writing really is on the wall. Am I right?
2: Am I right?
1: Right. I'm adding flavor. I shouldn't.
2: Don't add. Yeah.
1: Hey, I'm glad I thought ahead.
2: Instead of I told you so, yeah. You're going to say, I'm glad I thought ahead to the person who didn't think ahead.
1: Or you can say, see, this is why I was hesitant earlier. Dude, these are so good. Oh, these are so good.
2: I can tell why you love these.
1: Well, now we know for next time.
2: I like that one. I actually use that one in a kind of a variation of that. I always say, well, now you know when you cross that road again. I say something like that.
1: Just a handful of ways to say I told you so without being smug.
3: Why can't I find a hack like that?
1: You should have had your pipes replaced.
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0: Thanks for taking Star 94.1 to work with you, even if you're kind of halfway working, just cruising Instagram. 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
1: Tanya, in some of the songs, is deleting from her camera roll to get some phone photos out of her megabyte data. How many do you have right now? Why are you deleting photos?
2: So right now I have about, let's just see here, I have 69,000 photos.
1: 69,000.
2: Yes.
1: Just
2: that's
1: you
2: nothing.
1: Are other people in those?
2: It's, I have like six or seven of the same photo over and over and over years. And so I've been taking the time to go through and delete the duplicates because it's all I have.
1: Yeah, it's a lot.
3: How many do you have, Ryan, on your roll?
1: I have on my phone 26,773.
2: That's normal.
1: I want to get rid of a lot of them, too.
3: I have 144,856. Oh,
1: I think we see who's vain around here.
3: I have children. The majority of my camera roll is my kids.
1: Usually just her with seven versions of the same solo.
3: I don't have any pictures of myself. It's literally all babies and my kids.
1: But here's the thing with the pictures. I'm going to give you guys a tip. So this summer, my family, we were on some vacation. And all of the moments from summer that everybody captured, I had them send to me. And I'm making a book. And they have these apps that will build the book for you, pick the photos.
3: Yeah.
1: And then they're in there laid out. And it says on the cover what it was, summer of 26 or whatever. I'm telling you, it's such a great gift. And it really is the way you want to remember memories, looking through a book.
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0: 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It's called Coven Academy. The new supernatural drama follows three teenage witches and their warlock classmates at an elite magic school in New Orleans where dangerous secrets and forbidden romance put more than their grades at risk. People are saying it's kind of like Gossip Girl meets Practical Magic. The cast includes Devon Sawa and Tiffany Thiessen. 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Today's quote, what if the secret to a good life is realizing how good it already is?
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1: I already love Justin Herbert.
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1: Trending report, Tanya. So Justin Herbert, Madison Beer, the couple, right? Mm-hmm. The relationship. Now, Tanya, what's your story about these two?
2: So Madison Beer and, like you said, Chargers quarterback Justin Herbert, they got engaged this summer, and now Madison is revealing the sweet reason behind the date that he picked. So he proposed on July 26th, and it wasn't just like a random day that worked in the calendar for them. She said on a Twitch live stream that it was their one-year anniversary of making it official. So she said, last July 26th, he asked me to be his girlfriend, and this one, he asked me to be his wife. And she even pointed out that they were together before that, but July 26th was like the day that he asked her to be his girlfriend. So it was the day that became official, and then he asked her to be his fiance the same day, a year apart. So I love when guys remember dates like this, because it is, it's a lot of dates. There's the day that you met. There's the day that you became official. There's the day that you get engaged. There's the day that you get married. Like, there are a lot of dates, and the fact that Justin Herbert knew that date and wanted to propose on that date makes me love him even more.
1: I gotta think he's a notes guy.
2: For
1: so
2: sure.
1: So when you first meet somebody, when I meet somebody, that night after, I go right into notes and remember, write down all the little things that were discussed, talked about, the likes, dislikes, the favorite desserts, all that kind of stuff. And then I have the date. So I think I could do that.
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1: Right, Tanya is definitely one of those people that loves a good read about relationships and workbooks about relationships. How to Find the One was one of the most popular. And now she's found another handbook workbook. Is this a relationship workbook?
2: No. This one's called The Artist's Way.
1: Oh, I know this one.
2: You do?
3: Okay, I don't. Tell me.
2: Okay, so it's 12 weeks.
3: No, I'm out.
2: No. It's 12 weeks, one chapter a week, and the chapters are small. It's not so much reading. However, every single day when you wake up, you have to write 3 pages. And it's just called brain dumping. And you have to take yourself on a solo date once a week. You don't have to write like a book. You just brain dump. Whatever you're thinking can be to-do lists. It can be what you dreamt about. It can literally be anything, okay?
1: And what's the point?
2: The point of this book is to stop living. It's like to, it's supposed to kind of unlock this like creative artist in you, if you will. It's not the artist in the technical term. It's like it's supposed to bring out this creativity in you that maybe has fell side of fear or other things going on in your life. And so
3: I like the concept of it. I just don't want to do the work.
1: The commitment. Yeah.
2: The commitment. But I'm doing it. And so I can hold you guys accountable because I'm also in it.
1: That's terrifying. That's the point.
3: She's like, did you do your workbook?
2: Did you do your morning pages?
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1: What has your name built?
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1: When you're going to a bachelorette party for a good friend, excited to get wild with your crew, what do you do when you find out somebody else you know is on the invite list and it's your boss? Danielle is here. She's on the line, finds herself in that situation next.
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0: Star 94.1. More variety from the 90s to now. Ryan Seacrest with you. Thanks for being here. I'm just going to grab this call. My boss is going to a bachelorette party that you are not attending. Is that right, Steph?
1: Well, yeah. So my friend is getting married. And so I was invited to this bachelorette party and I was really, really excited because it's supposed to be this crazy, wild weekend. But I just found out that my boss is going to be there because my friend used to work at the same company that I work for. And I guess they like stayed really close. So now I'm like, I feel like I can't quite be myself. Like I'm going to be dancing and drinking and maybe other things and like probably saying things that I would never say at work or like in front of my boss. I'm so different in the office than when I'm out, you know?
0: Yeah. Well, there's only one way to handle this, and that is be an adult. Just don't do some of the things you might do without her around because, yeah, it's not a good idea. Can you be not too crazy?
1: I can. Good. I just don't want to be like freaking okay.
2: But also, this could be an opportunity to like build this relationship with your boss. Like maybe you become better friends with her and then like you end up always going out with her and then she becomes like your friend. Like
0: but
2: not just your boss.
0: Measure your fun, okay? Yeah. That's the advice.
1: That's a really good way to put it. Oh, okay. No, I like that. Okay.
0: All right, well, good luck.
1: Thank you.
0: Enjoy.
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So speed dating typically happens at bars, but is the jumbo jet an even better setting? 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
1: Graham Norton, very famous for his talk show in the UK, is giving us a new guessing game. The host says he chatted with one of his dream interview guests at Taylor Swift and Travis Kelce's wedding, but he won't reveal who. His clues, it's a male star who has never appeared on his talk show. Some people think it's Brad Pitt, possibly, but Graham is not confirmed. He also jokes he was so tipsy, he might have misunderstood the comment.

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1: Who's a cat person?
2: Me.
0: Ruby, yeah, that's right. You're a cat person.
3: I can be a cat person. I just don't have a cat. I like cats.
2: Cat.
0: Do you treat your cats like dogs, Ruby?
2: I am trying. Well, I'm just trying to, I don't know. I feel like I might get judged for this, but I want to take him on walks. I want to take my cat on walks.
0: No. On a leash.
2: No. Yes.
3: No.
2: I am
3: no.
2: leash training.
0: But do cats so? Need that?
2: I feel like they want it. I feel like they need to be treated like fairly, like dogs too. They deserve to be, you know, taken on walks.
0: That's the way you feel. What does the cat feel? Because cats to me just sort of lurk.
2: He loves it. He absolutely loves it. Like we started in our backyard, and so we'll put his little like vest thing on with his leash, and he loves it. Initially it was a little bit of like a shock. But yeah. I've seen people on TikTok, they take their cats up for hikes.
3: Yeah, and people are also walking pigs around, too.
2: Yes, so cute.
0: How many people are walking pigs around on a hike?
3: Not a hike, but I've seen somebody walking a pig down a main street.
0: If you're listening, do you walk your cat, play catch with your cat? Is that something? Maybe it's something we need to get out there. What is your cat's name?
2: Ollie. Yeah.
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4: Ryan Seacrest, Sissany, Tanya, the back room here. Thanks for plugging in. Is this going to be the new way to find your soulmate? You're human. But Sissany was just saying to me, hey, Ryan, I've got a great idea for you. What? There's this new dating app called Hooked IRL.
5: Right.
4: And you meet people on an airplane while you're trapped on a flight. What?
5: Well, they're pitching it to airplanes. So right now, it's an active app that normally connects singles who are already at the same event. So if you're like in the same event, you can see who else is single there and then hopefully hook up. But they're pitching airlines like Delta, American, whatever, to try to see if they would actually want this app on their flights. And that's exactly what you'd figure out. Like, if you're single, then you'd figure out that so-and-so in row 6B is also single. And if it's a five-hour flight from LA to New York, like, bada-bing, bada-boom.
4: Bada-bing, bada-boom.
5: Thank you.
4: Now, what happens if it doesn't connect? Then you're trapped with that person.
5: Well, I mean, it's not like you're probably going to be able to switch seats anyways, but at least you just know they're single.
4: I mean, what person wouldn't let you swap seats if you said, hey, I IRL dating app hooked up with this person?
5: I might not.
4: Oh, wow.
5: I know. I'm like, I like my seat. I like if I have a window.
4: Inconsiderate.
5: I know. Sorry. I probably won't.
4: This is people looking for love. You've already found it and you just want a window?
5: Wow. This is my seat.
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1: Our first date, meet someone, we're talking. Wait, what are your hobbies? Well, I like to do a little bit of everything. You know, I like to work out, run, exercise. I like to be outside on my bike.
2: Yeah.
1: I like to make homemade scented candles as well with reusable jars.
2: Right.
1: Like, that's hot.
2: Mm-hmm. It's cute. A cute hobby.
1: Yeah, well, you guys don't think it's hot, but she will.
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2: Listen to this. I need some opinion here. Something dividing the internet, and that is this. And it sounds mundane, but it might not be. Is bringing iced coffee into a job interview a bad idea? Ooh. Some say it is too casual. Some say it makes you look not serious and not focused. Others say if someone doesn't hire you because you got an iced coffee, you don't want to work there anyway. But what do you think about that? Like, you roll in with an iced
3: just
2: coffee,
3: like slurping away, like,
2: yeah.
3: I don't know how I feel about that.
2: I think no. Yeah. I think it
3: shows you didn't give enough time to finish your coffee before you arrived for the interview, which makes it seem like you wouldn't give enough time for the job. Like you'd be rushing always into work.
4: No, because Tanya? I think a hot coffee, bringing in a hot coffee is acceptable. Bringing in an iced coffee is not.
2: I would suggest to put your best foot forward. You don't bring a beverage into your first interview. You are there. You're using your hands to speak. Yeah. You're shaking a hand. You're pointing at things. You don't need to bring in a beverage for a first
3: job. What about
2: job.
3: A water bottle?
4: No.
2: They should offer you one.
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3: 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Try it today.
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ask ChatGPT if they worked that out. Do you think they stayed together, even though he was traveling a lot and everything? Plain White Tea is here on Star. Hi, it's Delana. Checking in on your Monday, and it's SeaWorld Spooktacular time. I'm going to hook you up with tickets to that at 2:20. And, of course, it's another week for Star 94.1 Pick a Purse Party Invites. Keep listening, my friend.

0: Star 94.1. There's a lot going on today for Monday. Hi, it's Delana. First of all, I've got SeaWorld Spooktacular tickets that you can win in just a few minutes at 2:20, and I'll do that all week. We just kicked off Easy Money today, and if you did not get the keyword for this hour, the keyword is money, money, M-O-N-E-Y, and all you need to do, you know the easiest way to win the $1,000? 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You can just enter the keyword. 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It's so easy. And so that's why we call it Easy Money. So, yes, lots going on today. Plus, Star 94.1 Pickers Party invites. I've got one for you at 4:20 a little bit later today. Did you see, like, the most popular Halloween costumes that are going on right now? So it looks like Toy Story costumes are going to be back in a big way. K-pop Demon Hunters costumes still huge, right? And then for the kiddos, you know, you always see the traditional stuff. 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They're always hanging around during Halloween time, right? 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
0: Are you ready? I've got your tickets for the Halloween Spooktacular at SeaWorld. And I'll have these all week, by the way. So they're making waves for Spooktacular at SeaWorld. This is a 4-pack of tickets, and you're going to see trick-or-treat stations, pirates, mermaids, the all-new Baby Shark Halloween show. Uh-huh. So lots of fun going on at SeaWorld. 866-570-1941. Good luck. Call me and win.

0: 24 one. 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Hi, Liz. How are you?
1: I'm well, thank you.
0: Liz, would you like to go to SeaWorld for the spooktacular?
1: Absolutely, I would.
0: Okay, are you going to dress up?
1: No, but I'll take my niece and my nephew, and I'll make sure they go dressed up.
0: Okay, good, good, good, good. That sounds good to me. Hey, where are you calling from, by the way? Just curious.
1: From La Jolla.
0: Oh, you're in La Jolla? Well, thanks for having us on. I have a feeling you're working. So, thanks for listening to Star, and have fun, okay? I'll talk to you soon. Hold on.
1: I will.
0: Hold on. I have some more of those tomorrow and all this week. 220 is when you can win with me here on Star 94.1.

Star 94.1. Hey, today for the 2 o'clock talk back, I'm going to tell you how you can win a trip to Miley Cyrus's sold-out show at the Hollywood Bowl. Super easy to win with us, and I'll tell you everything right after this song.

0: Star 94.1, she was great at our iHeartRadio Music Festival. You can watch it on Hulu and Disney Plus. Hey, it's Delana, and I want to send you to see Miley Cyrus at her sold-out Hollywood Bowl show. But I want to be honest with you. This contest is only going to be happening for the next couple of days. So if you're a Miley fan, like I am, I wish I could go. I want to go to the sold-out show. I can't, but you can. And here's how. Open up the free iHeartRadio app on your phone. Talk back to us with that little red mic. That little red mic is becoming more and more important, so learn how to use it, right? And then tell us why you want to go see Miley. And just make sure you say Miley, okay? Tell us why you want to go to the sold-out show. We take care of travel, hotel, the tickets to the show, and it's all brought to you by Atlantic Records. It's an awesome prize. I promise you, do it right now. This is only going to be a contest for the next couple of days. So good luck, okay? And I hope you're having a great Monday. Thanks for having on Star. I've got music from Imagine Dragons and Lady Gaga coming up.
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I don't want you to miss out, okay? 420 is when I'm calling a name and giving away an invitation. 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

Star 94.1, maybe you've been trying to plan what to do for Halloween. You and your friends have been saying, well, are we going to go to a party or you want to go somewhere? Well, our friends at the Bahia are doing a San Diego Halloween party cruise. Yes, and I've got passes that I'm going to give away after Ariana.

0: Star 94.1. So you're trying to decide what to do for Halloween. It can be a little scary. That's a little bit too scary. I want to invite you. Our friends at the Bahia are throwing the San Diego Halloween Party Cruise. You can embark on a spirited voyage to celebrate Halloween on an adults-only Dia de los Muertos-themed ship that goes out on the bay. There's going to be a DJ spinning spooky tracks. There's going to be a photo booth, jello shots, all those sorts of things. Fun stuff, right? 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But how about I hook you up with some right now? 866-570-1941. Good luck. This organ's kind of scary, huh? Should we change it up? Yeah, let's change it up. 866-570-1941. 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It's not big bank banking. It's better.
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0: Say congratulations to Miranda Lorario of La Mesa. She just got those tickets to go on the Halloween party cruise with the Bahia. And I'll have more of those tomorrow. So, you know, if you want to try to get your hands on them, make sure you're listening tomorrow, same time. This is Post Malone, Star 94.1.

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0: Come on, jump on board. I told you, you don't want to mess with a pregnant woman. Did you see the story? This is out of Palmdale, California, and a four-month pregnant employee at an Ace Hardware confronted a man that was trying to take a 46-pound air conditioner without paying for it. Now, the surveillance video showed that the woman realized the man was taking it into the parking lot, and she went out and wrestled the unit away from him as he tried to put it in his van. The sheriffs were called. The man was arrested. Pregnant women? Superheroes. That's right. Don't mess with a pregnant woman.
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0: 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Hey, this is what you're going to feel like. When you walk up on that stage, you pick your designer purse and you win what's in it. The lights are on you. The eyes are on you. 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

0: be a good week. I can feel it. I can feel it. Hi, Maureen. How are you?
1: I'm good. Thank you.
0: Now, from what I understand, you were talking to your boss, and then you happened to hear your name on the radio, and then you called, and you're like, boss, I gotta hang up, because I gotta go take care of something real fast. Maureen, you have a Star 94.1 Pickupers party invite, and so that means you're going to come up on stage, you're going to be in the limelight, you're going to pick that designer purse and win what's in it, you're going to bring friends, and we are going to party.
1: Definitely, for sure.
0: Right?
1: Excited.
0: I know, me too. Hold on, I'll take care of you. More purse party invites

Well, the Padres had a tough time of it over the weekend. The Brewers are up 2-0 in the NLDS. They play tomorrow night. Petco, 6:30. That's going to be one heck of a game. Oh, my gosh. Come on, Pods. Somber. Back to Friends here on Star 94.1.

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did you hear we kicked off Easy Money today? We've got 13 chances for you to win $1,000 every weekday. Yeah, we're giving away $13,000 a day. So, you want the keyword to win? I'm going to give it to you right after this song.

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